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1: NOLA 48.
0: I-10 westbound at the 212 on Louisiana. Yankee 423-733, white Toyota Tacoma.
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1: 48.
0: I-10 eastbound at the 214.7 on Mississippi, Romeo, Bravo, Charlie, 556, Silver, Toyota, Camry.
1: 10-4.

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0: I 10 East at the causeway, exit of Louisiana 503 Delta Tango Charlie, 503 DTC, gray Nissan Altima, Montreal.
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1: Traffic stop 61 South at LNA Road, Louisiana 672, Golf Yankee Tango, 672 GYT, White, Tucson.
0: Civil.

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1: Three, 78.
0: Trucks up 510 East at the 610 split with Louisiana 536 Gulf Lima Romeo 536 GLR the Black Kia K5.
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0: First up, I-10 West, it's a 228.4 with Louisiana 324 Delta Oscar Papa 324 DOP. It's a gray Honda Accord.
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1: No. Region 1 to East Bank Unit for traffic on flying Jefferson Lavar. 21. It's going to be an RTA bus 347 that ran over an object now disabled in the roadway.

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0: you want a West Bank unit, single 99. You have time to be eastbound lower level of Bear Terry. Silver Silverado with the trailer, driving at a high rate of speed, nothing further.
1: 54.

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1: He's gonna be 10 instead of 218. Where do you want V78? Looks like you're closer. Can you go check on him?
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1: Heavy staff, 10 west off ramp onto Veterans at Clearview, Louisiana. Papa Yankee Bravo 924, PYB 924, Toyota 4Runner, gray in color.

0: P970. Traffic stop 61 South at Marino, Louisiana 401, Foxtrot November Victor 401 FNV. It's a black Cadillac, license plate, so I get expired in 25.
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0: 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Golf, Lima, Quebec. White Toyota Corolla.
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0: 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I'll also notify them now.
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0: 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Bravo Tango 24761. It's going to be on a Chevrolet track. 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
1: 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Elevated east. Approaching Stone Boulevard. 279 Juliet Tango Quebec. 279 Juliet Tango Quebec. 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
1: MAX 213.
0: Sir, can y'all check headed to the west bank on the CCC center lane, left lane, supposed to have debris right as you get off the CCC into the west bank?
1: Templar, so I'll be in route to check.
0: Templar, thank you. If I got a west bank unit that can check over there also,

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1: 26.
0: 10 West at the 200 with the Texas tag. Whiskey Mike Sierra. 8-8 on a white BMW.
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0: 3152 South at Park Drive. We're pulling into Shell parking lot. Louisiana 532 Gulf Whiskey Romeo. 532 GWR. White Toyota Camry.
1: Yeah.

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1: Yes.
0: Alright, 90 West on the CCC is going to be clear. I'm going to check eastbound.
1: Alright, 10-4. Thank you, sir.
2: Okay. 3-1 to West Bank Unit for an incident report on the CCC.
3: Ninety-nine.
2: It's going to be a Mercedes that hit something in the road. They're going to be near Tropicals westbound.

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1: Sign on.
0: Coming out on the traffic stop, 90B Upper West in Manhattan, Mississippi plate, 1 Echo Kilo 522 IEK. I'm sorry, 1 EK 522. So I pick up.
1: Yeah, well.
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0: 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Louisiana temp tag 224-250-63.
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1: Traffic stop, 10 west, coming up the scales. 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Handicap 430-151. 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
1: NOLA 48.
0: I-10 eastbound at the 213 on Louisiana, 957 Juliet, Quebec Tango, gray Honda Accord.
1: 10-4.

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0: 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Can I get last day of suspension?
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0: Travel stop 90 feet over west over south Louisiana plate November 694771 N694771 on White Buick.
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0: 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Juliet Bravo Echo. On a maroon Honda CRV.
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0: It's a Hyundai SUV with license plate Lima Alpha Charlie Hotel India, LACHI. We're going to be in show parking lot.
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0: 38.
1: 3134 northbound at Christiana Drive, Mississippi plate. Charlie Alpha Tango Delta Delta 1. That's Charlie Alpha Tango Delta Alpha Delta 1, Cat Daddy 1. It's on a Mitsubishi SUV, gray.
0: Have one.
1: Make it black.
0: Have one.

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1: 97,
0: can you check I-310 north and south for a possible signal 18? It's going to be a silver Mitsubishi Mirage. I'll give you a 21 in just a moment, but it's going to be a through a concerned parent calling for their daughter.
1: 10-4, coming from the westbound tails.
0: 10-4, unless we got another unit closer to that that can handle it. East tank unit?
1: 7-8, I'm already on 310 south.
0: All right, 10-4, 78, the bomb's advising that the last known location of the cell phone was going to be in Destrehan on I-310.
1: 10-4.

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1: BW8.
0: Be on the traffic stop. We gonna be any place five out at Mark. Juliet Bravo. Juliet. 568 Juliet Bravo. Juliet. Honda Civic White.
1: What was you just on your last stop?
0: I'm sorry. One citation issued. I'm gonna take care of it.
1: Simple.

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1: The 71?
0: Did you locate that signal 18?
1: 1050, haven't seen it yet.
0: All right, Temple.
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3: Silver Mitsubishi Mirage.
0: No 18, that's a silver Mitsubishi Mirage.
2: Yeah, it's going to be a different one.
0: All right, Temple.
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0: At 18-17, 78 was looking for you, NAT, that's a me. Daughter's been located.
1: Temple, 78, right?
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1: 78.
0: We're at a traffic stop, I-10 east at the 226.4 with Louisiana QNTX-0750, Quebec November Tango X-Ray 0750, white Toyota Sienna Big Easy Cab.
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0: 10-4 Louisiana, this is New Orleans taxi tag.
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0: Traffic stop, 10 west, approaching the Belterre exit. Louisiana, commercial plate November 705459. And 705459 is a gray Volkswagen.

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0: I'm driving south, LA 45, northbound at Kismet. 110, Juliet Hotel Kilo. 110, Juliet Hotel Kilo. It's coming on Toyota Camry Black.

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0: On a signal 18, 3188, just south of I-10, in front of the airfield in the suites. So white tail to Camry, right shoulder, change up flat.
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0: 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It's going to be LA 45, US 90B, Chevron. 822 Juliet Tango Whiskey. 822 Juliet Tango Whiskey for the Hyundai Elantra Silver.
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0: I was stopped 10 East at the 230. Louisiana 160 Juliet Alpha Quebec 160 JAQ Indian Nissan Sentra.
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0: Traffic stop. It's going to be only 45 south 8. 616 Golf Alpha Papa. 616 Golf Alpha Papa. Come down to Honda Pilot, white.
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0: 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Unit 10 West at Veterans. Louisiana 346 Juliet Tango Tango. 346 JTT. A Ford SUV. 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
2: 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Looks like we're getting off on a power exit. Louisiana 810, two rectangle Oscar. 245. Looks like we're pulling over into the Rouses parking lot.
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0: on behalf of 45, going to Chevron gas station, 900 Juliet Bravo Delta, 900 Juliet Bravo Delta. It's going to be on a Hyundai. 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
0: US 90G Alpha Level westbound at LA 3017 with 448 Juliet Tango pop up, 448 JPP. It's going to be a blue Pontiac G6.
1: 10-4.

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0: 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I'm on Louisiana 409, Juliet Uniform Bravo 409 JUB. 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
0: Traffic stop 90B upper west over Truxton, Mobile, Louisiana. 434, Juliet, November Kilo. 434, J and K. It's on the Great Central.
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1: 54.
0: US 92 westbound at Burger Road with 632 Juliet Victor Whiskey, 632 JBW from your winding sun also.
1: 10-4.

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1: 86.
0: Traffic stop, Transcontinental and Soldier Street on a Louisiana plate 852 Juliet.
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0: 61 North at 3179. Fell with a vehicle on the right shoulder facing the wrong direction. It's a gray Chevy SUV. Can't see the plate at the moment.
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1: No.
0: 97, Trippy Dusk. Can you start me next up for this 18 abandoned facing the wrong direction on the right shoulder?
2: So.
0: It'd be 61 North at 3179. The street name's going to be East 22nd if the tow truck needs that.

0: Yes, my son was tomorrow that day.
1: Say Equinox.
0: So.

0: 97.0. Did NCIC go down?
1: Temple.
0: That's what I figured. Thank you.

0: Four.
1: And he says 213 with a silver Honda. That's not much to play that on.
0: No.
2: Being 54 is an old.
0: 54.
2: There's for hey, that Patriot with Alpha 834-520-834-520. It's going to be a Black Dodge Caravan.
0: No.

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1: Yeah.
0: I got the VIN number and the year of the vehicle and the cash notes for you.
1: No,

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1: Six four. Yeah, purple heart plate 4484 is PH4484 on a silver Honda Pilot.
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0: Read one number of 4-6-4.
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1: Sí, dice.
0: Es una madre, same 15, it's gonna be a white female. Stand by for the driver's license number. It's gonna be 498.
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1: 86.
0: Yes, ma'am. That license number is going to be 6857592. That's a Louisiana driver's license.

0: Yeah, this is regional.
1: 386.
0: Yes, ma'am. I'll be heading to JPCC one time. I'm starting model is going to be 220938.
1: 10-4-3-3, Tom. I'm about to email everything to you.
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1: 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That's 38 screaming in the background.
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0: 10-4, White Land Rover, 28 of 244 Hotel Victor Delta, last 10 east of the 209.
1: Hello.
2: Where's the warrant for?
0: Multiple 29s and NCIC through BRPD for larceny and assault.
2: No.

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1: B-54.
0: Another 45 at Taravella. It's going to be a white pickup truck pulling a trailer. It's going to be trailer tag Juliet 298168. J298168.
1: Have one.

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Quebec, uniform Alpha, QUA, Mississippi.

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1: 10-11-1.

0: Probably got the V86. Probably got the V86.
1: Desk. He might have his radio down. He went into JP. I told him it was first offense, if that's what you're looking for.
0: So

0: Who do you want B78 kill for?
1: Call 78.
0: 10-4. Who you?
1: I'll kill 4.
0: 10-4. Who do you want B31 kill for?
2: 4-4.
0: 10-4.

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0: 10 West to 217 on Colorado tag. Delta, Delta, Quebec, Delta 5-3. It's a white Chevy Silverado.
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0: It's only coming back out of Louisiana, -29, 2015, accurate to State Farm.
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0: Simple.
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0: 75.
2: It'd be 10-8. You can also put me out on traffic stop. 10-8, correction, 10 West with Louisiana 483 Juliet Tango Alpha. We're gonna be at the Veterans Off Ramp.
0: What kind of vehicle?
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0: US 61 northbound at Beresford Drive, Bravo Echo Romeo Echo Sierra Foxtrot Oscar Romeo Delta Drive, Louisiana 290 Bravo Papa Bravo 290 BTV the red Chevy Camaro.
1: Yeah, cool.
2: 264 westbound. 177 Hotel to Jasco. 177 HBO. It's going to be a great left.
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0: 10:22. Parties exchange information.
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0: All the null units are picking up from the wall address. NOLA 33 is going to stay back for while they execute the search warrant. 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
0: 5210-4. I'm sorry, it's a white tractor with a flatbed. Westbound.

0: does 52. Can you check westbound for debris in a roadway at the 211, please?
1: Simple.

0: one go with my dinner for an 18 bill straight pocket per buck like.
1: What is it?
0: Where is the ability to force all in the left lane?

went to a West Bank the other night. I was running around passing the Harvey Tunnel westbound for a great Kia, probably a Ford thing. Louisiana 28, 328 Kilo Charlie Romeo, 328 KCR, driving right between 7 off the road.

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0: Yes, ma'am. I just rolled up on the signal 20 on the Huey P. Bridge, US-90, westbound, going from the east bank to the west bank. Can you contact Causeway Police?
1: Oh.
0: Just pulled up.
1: There's one to our East Bank unit for 20 Causeway at Jefferson.
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1: 94, report activity turn of 44, partial roadblocks.
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0: Roll is open. Move that vehicle to a nearby parking lot.
1: Yeah.

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0: I-10 east of Veterans with Louisiana 665, Juliet Hotel, Juliet 665 JHJ, for white Hyundai Elantra.
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0: 57 years. Systems of Silver Mustang unknown vehicle for the district. We're going to another Eastbank unit for a 20 Airline LeVar.
1: 75.
0: 75, Black Silverado, 18 Wheeler, no real blockers. We're going to a DPS unit.
2: DPS with 23.
0: 223, CCC, Eastbound, Dodge, pick up an unknown vehicle on the shoulder.
2: Excellent, Ralph.

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0: I'm right here, my Jeff Highway and Causeway. I'll go to that 20-61 in Lamar.
1: 10-4, there's another one anyways.
2: 10-4-35, it's a 2 vehicle and over luggage.
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0: You're not selling the 620. It's going to be US 90s. Just for general to go on the shoulder.
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0: 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I'm going to be relocating this vehicle to 68 quarters parking lot.
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1: Myself and JP unit on stands 927 South Cumberland and 100 Caldwell.
0: What's the address you're coming in, though?
1: 927 South Cumberland.
0: Come on. Here's them.

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0: Crash RTO, one site, 10-8.
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0: West Metairie and North Atlanta Street with my 100 vehicle. Do I have a plate?
1: Come on.
0: Got a GPL with me.
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0: 21.
1: My bridge would be Daughtry Singleton, Doughery Singleton, proper spelling, 11/6/64. He does have an ID of 612-7693.
0: Come on, come on.

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1: I think 42.
0: I need the East Boulevard over at Medical Center Boulevard, Louisiana 763, Echo Papa Yankee, 763 EPY on the Great Toyota Camry.
1: Okay.

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1: Yeah.
0: Has next up my vehicle for no insurance.
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2: 7, 42.

0: Yeah, it's 59 region north. Please advise NOPD Fire Department, I-610 westbound, right underneath the St. Bernard Bridge, got a vehicle fully engulfed.
1: Where you know the occupants are out?
0: 10-9.
1: Are you out with it? 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
1: Okay.

0: 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GPS will advise he has 9 outstanding traffic. They will accept, and Kenner, he's clear.
1: Now, can you email it to me?
0: Confirm, please.
1: Thank you.

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0: Turn around to the lockup, beginning mileage 5, 2, 6, 6.
1: What's going on? Think about it.

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0: 10-8, St. Charles, please. Starting mileage is 124.
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0: 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Injuries to the lacerations to his arm with a blockage.
1: What's the location of it?
0: 27 Oaks at Wiegand.

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1: Bravo 39.
0: That's another 7, 7 Oaks and Weekend. You got the lane blocked right now, the westbound lane. It's like code D Delta injury.
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1: NOLA 48.
0: I-10 West, correction, I-10 eastbound at the 215.4 on Louisiana 572 off Papa Zulu, Blue Honda Accord.
1: Yeah.

0: 339, should we do? Okay. Next up, one time, please, going to be for a Harley Davidson motorcycle. Going to be motorcycle plate 745760.
1: P-42 is in order. P-42. Driver 2 is being transported to UMC by West Wego EMS.
0: Sure. I know. It's still code details, Andrew.
2: Sure.
3: 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You put me out with a signal 18 at High 10 East, just past Bonneville. Me, Louisiana 758, Bravo Zulu Foxtrot, 758 BZF, it's a black Porsche.

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0: 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I-10 East at the 215 on Louisiana 304, Juliet, Delta, November, White Infinity, SUV.

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0: I-10 West, I have power with Louisiana 502, Juliet Whiskey Sierra. It's going to be on a white Toyota 4Runner.

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0: I-10 eastbound at the 219.4 on Louisiana, disabled veteran, 55085, black Honda Civic.

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1: NOLA 48.
0: I-10 eastbound at Williams on Louisiana 312. Juliet Golf Juliet, a gray Buick SUV.

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1: You're calling us.
0: This is Nola 48. Could you start next up for Louisiana 312 Juliet Golf Juliet? It's going to be a brown Buick Enclave.

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0: Myself, Noah 25 and Noah 33 are out at Hickory Street and Leonidas. Hickory and Leonidas. We got one detained.
1: Mark over there.
0: Just let me know when you're ready to copy one.
1: Everything.
0: That's going to be Louisiana 00927-6773. 00927-6773. Kenneth Baker, blackmail, 1-4 of 86.
1: Oh.

0: 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I'll get you his information in a minute.
1: Sir, Nando, what's that, sir?
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0: 339, Trinity Desk. Vinny, next up, two times, please. One can take two. Vehicle one is going to be Louisiana Zulu 493183. It's a Chevy Silverado. Vehicle two is going to be a Ford F-150. Stand by for the plate. Third on this, F-150 is going to be Florida plate, Delta, November, 08, Sierra Whiskey.
1: Great.

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1: I don't know.
0: 308 Golf Foxtrot X-ray. 308 GFX.
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1: 1071.
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0: No way, Reginald, I got another one for you when you're ready. Louisiana 151 Golf November 151 GGN.

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0: Carnival.
1: That was angry.

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0: 10-4, your basic subject shall pause for a noun out of NOPD for a stall offense or request over to him, just waiting for the response.
1: What's it for?
0: Assault.

0: No, wait. Oh, white male we have in custody is going to be the aggressor owner of that Lexus.
1: Sure.
0: So, well, he's going to be 215 for 967.
1: Yeah, for 1217.
0: Yeah, Baker Sargent's detained as well.

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1: Ten East, just past Clearview. Not sure the state is attempting.
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1: Bravo Sierra 1107 Delta 1, BS 1107 Delta 1, the White Lexus.
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1: Hey.
0: Your Bakersfield victory confirmed.
1: Yeah, boy. Noah 33 is going to have him and the white male 10-15.

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0: 10W 220, Louisiana 994, Golf Zulu Hotel. That's 994 Golf Zulu Hotel. Somebody will lap out charter.
1: Oh.

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0: In reference to this whole thing, you know, custody us also, and we're going to be en route. I'm going to be en route with NOP to 8735 Jeanette Street, 8735 Jeanette Street, to conduct a search warrant.
1: Okay.

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0: Airway 220, Louisiana 539, Golf, Quebec, Foxtrot. That's 539, Golf, Quebec, Foxtrot. Come out, White, need some Morano.

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0: Yeah, 10 West 220, Louisiana 724 Kilo Echo Echo. 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
0: 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That's Zulu 570-784. 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

0: 55 ਚੋਂ Chemistry 20, Louisiana, Zulu, Quebec, Whiskey, 911. That's Zulu, Quebec, Whiskey, 911. It's going to be on a silver Toyota Avalon.
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1: That's awesome.

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1: This is on.
0: Gentlemen, it's 220. Louisiana 808. Golf Romeo Echo. 808 Golf Romeo Echo. It's going to be a great Kia Forte.
1: Yeah.

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1: 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That's Charlie 954-315. I'm in a white Toyota Tundra.
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0: Send West at Loyola with Louisiana 490 Juliet Golf Lima. It's going to be on a black Mazda 3.
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0: 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Got a 95G for me. 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It'll be in a Glock 17.
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0: We're on traffic on US 51, about 3 miles prior to Man Shack in Tangy, with 872, Charlie Mike Whiskey on a black Jeep.
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2: Yeah, 10-8-212. Louisiana temp, 196-48-638. That's 196-48-6838. It's going to be on a white Ford Expedition.
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0: US-51, using milepost 12, with Zulu, 123426, on a white GMC pickup.
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0: 26.

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1: Yeah.
0: 64 is gonna be a Honda and a Hyundai. 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
0: Alright, go ahead. Good Arthur. Rejoin DPS 223, you got traffic?
1: 23, you know.
0: 223.
1: Good night, Delta 107. You're going to be US 90, East Mile Post, level 12. It's going to be a white male, green cap, no shirt, gray pants, gray tennis shoes.
0: Come on. Rejoin to what you think, unit.
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0: 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I told it to get it now. It's 6, 9, 5, 6, 0.
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1: 2.3.
0: I'll be clear at the bottom of the shop of tools in the mileage for the same 10-8.
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2: 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It's going to be on a Ford Expedition Blue.
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1: Charlie. CK 219, Georgia, Charlie Zulu Delta 6530. That's Charlie Zulu Delta 6530. Coming out of gray Honda Civic.

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1: 55 North at the 3.9 with 258 Juliet Kilo Foxtrot on a great Jeep Wrangler.
0: Yeah.

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1: Yes.
0: Next up for Hill Insurance with Louisiana 648 Juliet FA Yankee 648 JEY. I believe I'm going to
1: Bravo, whatever you want. US 61 South at Moreno Drive, Louisiana 246 Juliet Uniform Bravo 246 JUB. It's a black Honda Accord.
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3: 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I have next up for 138 Hotel Victor Charlie, 138 HVC. 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
0: I-10 East at the 211 with Louisiana 215, Charlie Sierra Oscar. It's going to be on a blue Mazda CX-9.
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0: 55 north to 4.4 with 919 Juliet Whiskey Foxtrot on a blue 4-4.
1: Okay.

0: Are you 55 as well?
1: 55.
0: Yeah, what's this one you at? Roosevelt, Louisiana, Charlie 957972. That's Charlie 957972. Coming out white, work truck.

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0: Myself and NOLA 43 have been routed to JP lockup for a transport.
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0: 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Mass and route dummy. At 51 Rudolph.
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0: TOS 220, Louisiana Zulu, 124-763. Zulu, 124-763. I'm in a black Chevy Silverado.
1: Huh.

0: 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That's 421 Delta Juliet Kilo. It's gonna be on a blue Hyundai Kona.
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0: 55 North at the 5 with Louisiana Zulu 608-849. It's going to be on a white Silverado.
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0: 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What's your name?
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1: 555 North at the 5.5 with Texas plate. 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It's going to be on a Kia Sportage.

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1: V1
0: 310 southbound, mile marker 9. Going to be out of Louisiana, 349 Foxtrot Mike Tango, 349 Foxtrot Mike Tango. It's going to be in a blue Kia Soul.
1: 10-4.

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0: Y 55 South at the 7.4 with Louisiana 874 Hotel Yankee India. It's going to be on a white Toyota Camry.

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1: D1.
0: US 90 eastbound, Ron Walker 247. Howard, Louisiana, 650 Juliet November uniform. 650 Juliet November uniform, Tamina White Central.
1: What?

0: 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I can service rate of 10.
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1: D1.
0: US 90 eastbound, mile marker 247. Howard, Louisiana, 438 Hotel Juliet Romeo. 438 Hotel Juliet Romeo. It's coming in a white Lexus.

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0: US 90 eastbound, mile marker 247 out of Louisiana, 824 Golf Golf Mike. 824 Golf Golf Mike, Silver CRV.
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0: I-10 west at about the 215. I'm going to be out with a signal 18, Louisiana 613, Foxtrot Lima Yankee. I'm going to be on a black Tahoe.
1: Come on.

0: B-49.
1: Yes, ma'am. In reference to this crash, I-10 East at Causeway, can you start EMS to this location? Driver complaining of neck pain and an elderly female is requesting to be checked out.
2: Right. 31 to 49. 1071. Can you relocate them to this zone?
1: Yeah, simple. They're actually going to be right in front of that exit. The next exit would be vulnerable for them.
2: Simple.

0: Yeah, if he's regional.
1: Rob, wait a second.
0: I'm 10A, could eat him, man.
1: Come on,
2: B99, I can eat as well.
1: Come on.

0: 4931.
1: 371, I'm right behind you.
0: Well, the driver of vehicle 2 is refusing to move. Wants to be checked out first.
1: 331, no leakage over 10-9.

0: 31, should be there.
1: Yes.
0: Can I get next up for Louisiana 422, Charlie Mike Sierra? So red Honda Accord. We're going to be on the I-10 eastbound by the Bonneville exit.
1: Oh.

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0: 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RDS.
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2: 5-3-10 south, we got the 5. We got a uniform November Juliet Alpha Kilo Victor 8. Uniform November Juliet Alpha Kilo Victor 8, Silver Range Rover.

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1: That'd be fun.
0: 55 North at the 5 with Louisiana 993, Juliet Oscar November. It's going to be on a silver Toyota Camry.

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1: P1.
0: US 90 eastbound, mile marker 247 out of Louisiana. Zulu 869-859. Zulu 869-859. It's going to be in a gray F-250.
2: Definitely.

0: 3-1 Eastbound, Jefferson with 20. Jefferson at Providence. Jefferson and Providence.
1: B86.
0: A6, green sedan and the silver sedan. Right lane blockage, no further info.

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Ten seven, zero, at 6170, have a good night. 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

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Yeah, well, you too, sir.

0: be one on all.
1: I'll be 27 St. Charles Way, a mile in the cat. Have a good night. Yeah.
0: Temple correction. 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

49 Nola. US 61 at Ridgewood. Louisiana 502. Juliet Tango Yankee. 502 JTY. It's going to be a blue Mustang.

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1: B1.
0: B1 US 90 eastbound on marker 247. From Yellow, Louisiana. 859 Hotel Victor Kilo. 859 Hotel Victor Kilo. It's going to be in a gray Honda.

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1: I'm on a traffic stop, US 61 at Maple Ridge Drive, be out with Louisiana 180 Charlie Bravo Bravo. It's going to be on a gray Toyota RAV4.

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1: B1.
0: US 90 eastbound Mom Walker 247. Gonna be out with Louisiana tag. It's gonna be 688 Kilo Charlie November. 688 Kilo Charlie November. It's gonna be in a black GMC Acadia.
1: Temple.

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0: That's how many next up for two vehicles. First one going to be a Chrysler 200. Louisiana Tempe 211-70547. The second one's going to be a Louisiana Plate 524 Echo Mary. Nancy 524 EMN. That's going to be a green Mercury

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0: What's the model on Mercury? And also, I need a bench for that Chrysler.

If in on a crossover, it's going to be 1-Charlie-3, Charlie-Charlie, Charlie, Alpha Bravo, 9, Foxtrot, Nancy, 6, 7, 9, 2, 5, 5, 1, C, 3, C, C, C, A, B, 9, F, N, 6, 7, 9, 2, 5, 5.

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0: Kirby Joseph 86. 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
0: Yeah.
1: We get an EPA on RJS. 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
0: Come on, give him a call.

0: 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ETA on EMS.
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0: Probably 44 and old. 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
0: 6-8-3-7-4-7-6. It's going to be to a Sharita Smith.

Read you 146 and pulls in the cab. Read you 1 eastbound, Jones, been looking for a 99 vehicle, high 10 eastbound 223. Eastbound the 223, black Mustang, red Dodge, charger speeding, driving off shoulder, weaving in out of traffic. Operator 687 with Kendra was also the boss. Read you 1 clear.

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1: B1.
0: B1, US 90, eastbound, mile marker 247. Out with Louisiana, Charlie 578285. Charlie 578285, silver Chevy pickup.

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0: We'll be in the area of US 90 in Glendale. JP's tracking a Pelini 56 perp right now. They got a drone over him.